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1: Hello, I'm Tim Carroll, Artistic Director of the Shore Festival in Niagara-on-the-Lake. 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
2: 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Officials say these incidents could have been prevented by getting a locate. Avoid risky digs and always click before you dig. 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
1: QEW Niagara bound at Burlington Skyway, two right lanes blocked, Eastport ramp to Niagara van QEW also closed. Toronto van QEW is looking good, 403 eastbound at Mavis, two right lanes shut down there. For road work, Mavis ramps to the eastbound 403 also shut down. Link Red Hill on the Skyway looking good, bit of construction. McNeely Road is closed, Highway 8 to Ridge Road from 9 a.m. Kenilworth and Lawrence lane restrictions there again from 9 a.m. this morning. Wilson Street closed between Sherman and Sanford. Parkside Drive shut 6 north to Clapperson. 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
11: 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Officials say these incidents could have been prevented by getting a locate. Avoid risky digs and always click before you dig. 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

0: Bit of lingering overnight construction. QEW Niagara Bound at Burlington Skyway. Two right lanes are closed. Eastport ramp to Niagara Bound. QEW also closed. 403 eastbound at Mavis. Two right lanes shut down there. And that has the Mavis ramps to the eastbound 403 closed. Westbound 403 looking good. Link Red Hill and the Skyway not causing us any problems at the moment. Wilson Street closed between Sherman and Sanford. Parkside Drive shut 6 north to Clapperson. 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I'm Giles Tingey, Legend 1029 Traffic in minutes.
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2: QEW Niagara bound at Burlington Skyway. Still got two right lanes blocked from lingering overnight construction. Also, the Eastport ramp to Niagara bound QEW closed. 403 is looking good in both directions. That overnight work has been cleared. Lincoln Red Hill incident and the volume free. Wilson Street closed between Sherman and Sanford. Parkside Drive shut 6 north to Clapperson. 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I'm Giles Tingey, Legend 1029 traffic in minutes.
3: Thank you, Giles. 559. I'm Ryan Williams, and here are your morning headlines. Charges have been laid after a fatal collision in Brantford. Brantford police were called to the city's north end early Wednesday morning, where a sedan had collided with a motorcyclist. The 70-year-old motorcyclist died of his injuries, while the driver of the sedan suffered non-life-threatening injuries. A local outbreak is over. As of yesterday, Hamilton Public Health has declared the Legionellosis outbreak in Stony Creek has ended after no new cases were reported in the last 30 days. A total of 22 cases were reported during the outbreak. And a new basketball court is coming to Hamilton. TD Coliseum has announced their new Shea Legacy Court in honor of local basketball star Shea Gilgeous-Alexander. The court will make its debut when Canada plays Puerto Rico on Friday. And those are your morning headlines.
4: Thank you, Ryan. My legend, Matt Hayes, forecast. We've got sunny skies today and temperatures to 32 degrees. It will feel like 42 with the Humidex. We're looking at clear skies and 22 overnight for Canada Day tomorrow. 34 degrees with a 30% chance of showers and a mix of sun and cloud, and the same deal for Thursday. Right now, 22 degrees.
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0: Our Lady Peace on Legend 102.9, Sonny and Hayes, 6:08 on a Tuesday. Did you see it? Did you see it? If Sonny was here and I asked that question, she would say, see what?
1: Yeah, and she always, always misses it. It was a full moon last night.
0: Yes. It's a strawberry moon.
1: Okay.
0: You know, there isn't any real science behind it. They usually just try to tie it into whatever's going on that month. And this is strawberry month.
1: Okay.
0: Strawberries are right now.
1: I feel like that's what with the harvest moon.
0: Right.
1: Right? It's the same thing.
0: That's in the fall. Mm-hmm. Yep. And actually, I thought that the moon looked like a strawberry this morning because it kind of had a bit of a reddy tinge.
1: Well, yesterday it had too. Even more of a tint. It looked more like yellowy orange. Yeah. I noticed the tint this morning as well, but yesterday it was way stronger.
0: There aren't many advantages to getting up as early as we do in the morning, but the one is being able to see that moon because, you know, this time of year, daylight is so early. Like, if you're not up at the wee hours of the morning, you're going to miss it. Now, you can see it in the evening once the sun goes down, but even that now is getting to the point where it's really late, right?
1: Yesterday
0: morning, when it was the way that you described, it was very low and it was sitting right over the lake. And the fishing boats go out really early in the morning. They fish for perch and pickerel. And there was one fishing boat and it looked like it was heading to the moon because the moon was just sitting there right over the.
1: Oh, that'd be a cool picture.
0: Yeah. And it was heading right there. It was very cool. So, but yeah. And you know what? We'll see again tonight. It gradually starts to make its, disappearance, but it'll take a few days. So there'll be more great viewing. Hey, we have to remind everybody that we have tickets to give away this morning.
1: Yeah. We got Matthew Good tickets. When you hear the Matthew Good song, give us a call, 905-645-5483. Caller number 10 is going to get to see him at Jackson Triggs, July 23rd.
0: Yeah, which is a great venue and a great artist. So be listening for that. You never know when it's going to show up.
2: QEW Niagara bound at Burlington Skyway. Still got two right lanes blocked from lingering overnight construction. Also, the Eastport ramp to Niagara bound QEW closed. 403 is looking good in both directions. That overnight work has been cleared. Lincoln Red Hill incident and volume free. Wilson Street closed between Sherman and Sanford. Parkside Drive shut 6 north to Clapperson. 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I'm Giles Tingey, Legend 1029 Traffic in Minutes.
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0: Loverboy on Legend 102.9, Sunny and Hayes, 617 on a Tuesday morning. Well, today is Social Media Day, so happy Social Media Day. Apparently, the average person spends 141 minutes per day on social media. Does that seem low to you?
1: 140 minutes?
0: 141.
1: Hold on, let me look at my screen.
0: You're going to check, because it'll tell you
1: it might be a little eye-opening to do this.
0: Now, would you consider yourself an average social media user, or an above average, below average?
1: Probably average.
0: Okay.
1: Well,
0: what's the verdict?
1: Okay, hold on. Well, it goes by week.
0: Okay.
1: So, I don't really.
0: We can't boil it down to per day then.
1: Yeah, but last week, it said I was on social media apps, 13 hours and 11 minutes for the entirety of last week.
0: Okay.
1: And,
0: okay. So,
1: I try my best to not be on my phone as much and not get wrapped up with social media.
0: Does that bother you when you hear that,
1: kind of, because I've always said that I try and pride myself in not being on my phone as much.
0: Yeah.
1: I feel I used to be a lot better at it. I feel like that number used to be a lot lower. I

0: used to have like time restrictions on some social media apps.
1: Okay.
0: And then I just took them away.
1: Okay, so
0: I was sick and tired of it.
1: What social media apps are you on?
0: Pretty much like all of them.
1: All of
0: like,
1: them. Okay.
0: Instagram is definitely my most used. Okay. Facebook, it's hard also to not be on social media with my job.
1: Right.
0: Because I'm responsible for, like, I used to be on our street team as well. And, you know, you're always posting at events.
1: Yeah.
0: You need to be, you need to know how to use the apps.
1: Right.
0: Instagram, definitely my most used. Facebook, maybe second. I've never touched Twitter or X as it's called now. Like, I can't remember the last time I used that one. TikTok, I will admit, I'm on TikTok quite a lot.
1: Okay, so I believed that I had no social media involvement at all. But listed on this was YouTube.
0: Oh, yeah.
1: See, and I didn't think YouTube was...
0: Oh, you know what? Okay, no, YouTube is definitely my most used.
1: Okay.
0: I use it not on my phone, so I forget that it still counts.
1: Okay, but you weren't even thinking about it.
0: No, because it's like TV.
1: Exactly, and I don't look at YouTube as social media because... Well, for starters, it's not interactive like Facebook and
0: it's a very different kind of interaction.
1: Yeah, but apparently, I am on social media because YouTube is listed.
0: Okay,
1: so that's my one and only. Hey, let us know how involved you are on social media on this social media day. You can text us 905-645-5483. 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
1: QEW Niagara Vale at Burlington Skyway, two right lanes are blocked. The Eastport ramp to Niagara Vale QEW also closed. Toronto Vale QEW is looking good. 403 is up to speed in both directions, or that roadwork has now been cleared. Lincoln Red Hill nice and quiet. Wilson Street closed between Sherman and Sanford. Parkside Drive shut 6 north to Clapperton. 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
2: Thank you, Giles. Another hot and steamy day today. We're looking at a 40% chance of a shower, thunderstorm. Other than that, a mix of sun and cloud, 33, feeling like 43. We're looking at 34 degrees with a chance of showers for Canada Day. And the same deal for Thursday, actually a little bit warmer at 35 degrees. 21 outside right now.
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2: Coming up in 10, Ryan has spent the day in front of the TV again. 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

0: Gloria Estefan, Legend 102.9, 6:39 on a Tuesday morning with Sonny and Hayes. It's producer Ryan. Well, we've got three games from yesterday to look at and three games today, so let's get into it.
1: Soccer in 60 seconds.
0: Brazil narrowly beat Japan 2-1 in their first knockout stage game, with a winning goal for Brazil coming late in the 95th minute. Very dramatic, Brazil and Japan. In a shock result, too, Germany was knocked out by Paraguay on penalties. And in the late game yesterday, Morocco knocked out the Netherlands. Dramatic game again. Equalizer for Morocco coming in the 91st minute and then went on to beat Netherlands on penalties. Now, this game, very important for Canada. We found out who we're playing Saturday, and that's Morocco. Ivory Coast today plays Norway. France takes on Sweden, with the winner of France and Sweden facing Paraguay in the next round. And wrapping up today's action, Mexico plays Ecuador. If you can stay up for it, it should be the game of the day. Kickoff is at 9. And that is soccer in 60 seconds.
2: Major routes looking good this morning. QEW, the Eastport ramp to Niagara Bank. QEW is closed for construction. Toronto-bound's looking good for a 3s up to speed in both directions. Link Redhill and the Skyway nice and quiet. Let's focus on closures then. Wilson Street closed between Sherman and Sanford. Parkside Drive shut 6 north to Clapperson Avenue. Cannon Street also closed Chestnut to Barnsdale for ongoing roadwork. And Sherman Cut closed Sherman access to Crockett. 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
1: Well, the funeral for music impresario Clive Davis was held in New York yesterday. Very star-studded. Kenny G opened with a clarinet solo. Jennifer Hudson sang Hallelujah and I Will Always Love You. And there were eulogies from none other than Dionne Warwick, Bruce Springsteen, Barry Manilow, and Alicia Keys. Well, we told you about John Oliver, host of the show Last Week Tonight, and how he lobbied on his television show to get on soap operas. He loves soap operas, apparently, and wanted to be a guest star, but he didn't want to play himself. He wanted to play a really nasty character. So apparently he is now getting his wish. He will appear on General Hospital on July 2nd, 3rd, and 6th. And then he's also going to be on Days of Our Lives, August 11th, 12th, and 14th. So who says dreams don't come true? And the 50th anniversary of Festival of Friends coming up the first weekend in August. The lineup has been announced. Topping the list is Feist. And also on the list is Blackie and the Rodeo Kings, one of the members of that band. Of course, Hamilton hero Tom Wilson. It's going to be an interesting format because apparently they got a lot of Canadian artists that will be joining Blackie and the Rodeo Kings, doing songs with Blackie and the Rodeo Kings backing them up, and that's on the Sunday night, and that should be a very interesting show. And that is your entertainment news on Legend 102.9.

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2: QEW Eastport Ramp to Nangarbang QEW, that's closed for ongoing construction. Toronabang QEW is looking good. 403 is nice and quiet in both directions. Link Redhill and the Skyway incident and volume free. 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Parkside Drive closed. 6 north to Clapperton. 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I'm Giles Tingey, Legend 1029 Traffic in minutes.
3: Thank you, Giles. 6:59. I'm Ryan Williams, and here are your morning headlines. Charges have been laid after a fatal collision in Brantford. Brantford police were called to the city's north end early Wednesday morning, where a sedan had collided with a motorcycle and proceeded to crash into a residence. Charges include impaired operation causing death and stunt driving. A local outbreak is over. As of yesterday, Hamilton Public Health has declared the Legionellosis outbreak in Stony Creek has ended after no new cases were reported in the last 30 days. A total of 22 hospitalizations were reported during the outbreak. And a new basketball court is coming to Hamilton. TD Coliseum has announced their new Shea Legacy Court in honor of local basketball star Shea Gilgeous-Alexander. The court will make its debut when Canada plays Puerto Rico on Friday. And those are your morning headlines.
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5: Hot and steamy again today. We're looking at 33, feeling like 43. 40% chance of a shower, but it won't do anything to cool things off. We're looking at 22 overnight under clear skies. For Canada Day, we're up to 34 with a 40% chance of showers again. And on Thursday, 35 degrees with, again, a 30% chance of a shower. 21 degrees right now.
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0: The Beatles on Legend 1029, Sunny and Hayes, 712 on a Tuesday morning. It's already 21 degrees. We're heading for 33 with a humidex of 43. You know, Ryan, in situations like this, I'm always kind of curious about the people who have to work outside in this weather. And we'd love to hear from you. 905-645-5483. Do you have a job that requires you to be out in the heat? And are there any special provisions that take place, you know, during these very hot days?
1: I mean, I feel like there has to be something in place for some, like, more frequent breaks.
0: Yes.
1: Or at least, like, during the soccer tournament going on right now, there's hydration breaks.
0: Yes.
1: I feel like there has to be something similar for maybe, like, city workers or anyone outside, because, like, we're feeling like 43 this week.
0: I always like when they say, so, limit your activity outside and, you know, and all that kind of stuff. So I take heed of that.
1: Oh, no, I know. Yeah. You're a very strict rule follower when it comes
0: to... I limit my activity no matter what the temperature. But, you know, I think about, like, roofers. You know, like, imagine being on a roof today in this heat and the sun beating down.
1: And then on top of that, like, it's not just hot from the sun, but, like, the material that you're standing on and working with is heating up as the day goes. And it just makes it so much worse.
0: I know. So have you ever worked an outside, like, summer job that was really hot?
1: No. Okay. I'm very... I'm like you. I stay inside, and I'm not very handy either. Okay. So if I were to work a job like that, I would not last long.
0: Well, I got to tell you, I worked as

0: hot molten coke into a rail car that's taken away.
1: And now you signed up for this willingly? This wasn't like a, you know, you lost a bet or...
0: Okay, so I was very grateful to get this summer job at DeFasco because it paid really well. I made enough money.
1: Well, I hope so.
0: Yeah. I made enough money during the summer that I didn't have to work during the school year. I just banked all my money and I was free and clear. So I hated it. I dreaded going in every day, but you know, I figured this was just for the summer, but the hottest time of the year on the platform where I worked, on a day like today, it would be like a 50 degrees.
1: Yeah.
0: It would feel like 50 degrees. So you had to pop salt tablets. They had salt tablets for you to because you would sweat everything out of you. So you had to keep. But the problem
1: that was wild.
0: But the problem with that is that I go home and I'd be in the air conditioning. I'm still sweating. I got so much salt inside of me. It's just busting out. Oh yeah, that was a tough job, and I feel like I've got bragging rights. I've done a tough job.
1: You deserve some AC.
0: Absolutely. Yeah. Now I'm in an air conditioned studio and I like it. I earned this. Yeah. But hey, let us know if you're doing a hot weather job, what it is, and if they make special provisions during this heat wave. 905-645-5483.
2: QEW, Eastport ramp to Niagara Bound QEW closed for construction. Aside from that, the QEW is running well in both directions. Similarly, 403 is up to speed. Nothing to report there. Link Red Hill and the Skyway looking good. Westbound Highway 5 past 6 North, construction blocking the right lane there. Wilson Street closed between Sherman and Sanford. Parkside Drive shut 6 North to Clapperson. 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I'm Giles Tingey. Legend 1029 traffic in minutes.
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0: Clash on Legend 102.9, Sunny and Hayes, 722 on a Tuesday morning. Our question this morning involves separate vacations, which is fine if you're not in a relationship, right? But they say that solo traveling is becoming a big business. And, you know, even if you're in a committed relationship, a lot of people are traveling. And they're saying there's a misconception that in healthy relationships, partners do everything together. But it comes down to individual needs.
1: Well, yeah, absolutely. I feel what makes a relationship super healthy is being able to be on your own.
0: Yes.
1: And then you can just revisit it, you know, with your partner later.
0: Yeah. Now, I have to say, for myself personally, and, you know, we encourage listeners to send us on Facebook or a text what their feeling is about separate vacations. I've never had a separate vacation from my wife. I've had work trips.
1: I wouldn't count that.
0: No. But part of the problem, I was thinking about it, is that I don't golf, and a lot of guy.
1: That's a huge thing to be like a golf trip.
0: Absolutely.
1: Yeah, I see what you're saying.
0: The other one is fishing. If you're big into fishing, guys go on fishing trips.
1: For sure.
0: I don't do either of those things.
1: I don't do either of those things.
0: So what am I going to go on a guy trip? You know, shopping?
1: Well, you know what? We'll organize something.
0: Yeah.
1: We must have something that we can, fish. We'll go shopping. I don't know. We'll figure it out.
0: And then there's Vegas. I don't want to go there either.
1: I don't want to go to Vegas either.
0: So
1: it's too busy.
0: Yeah. I wind up traveling with my wife and we get along great. So it works out well. In some, marriages, I have neighbors. She loves to travel and he's a homebody. He likes to stay home. So she goes, he stays, everybody's happy. Mm-hmm. It's not a reflection on a struggling relationship. It's just, as you say, people knowing what they need and getting it.
1: Well, I think if anything, it shows it's the exact opposite. It's a very healthy relationship.
0: Absolutely.
1: That you're able to do those things.
0: And you're comfortable and letting that person go.
1: You trust your partner in other places, you know, the whole thing.
0: Yeah. So we want to know your thoughts and feelings on separate vacations. Do you take them? What do you do? You can Facebook us or text us 905-645-5483. 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
1: Nice and quiet on the roads this morning. QEW and the 403 are up to speed in both directions. Link Red Hill and the Skyway also rather peaceful. Westbound Highway 5 past 6 north, there's construction blocking the right lane. Wilson Street shut between Sherman and Sanford. Shaver Road between Carluke and Butter Road. Lane restrictions in effect there. And Parkside Drive is closed 6 north to Clapperson. 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
3: Yes, a hot and steamy day again today, 33, feeling like 43. Chance of a shower, a thunderstorm won't help with cooling off temperatures at all. We're looking at 22 overnight under clear skies. Tomorrow, Canada Day, 34, 40% chance of showers again. And on Thursday, 35 degrees with a 30% chance of a shower. 21 degrees right now.
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0: Matthew Good on Legend 1029. Caller 10 is on the line right now, and that is Sierra. Good morning, Sierra.
1: Hey.
0: How are you?
1: I'm fantastic. You?
0: Good, good. So what's going on today? Are you going to hit a pool or go to the lake, or what are you doing?
1: No, unfortunately, I have to work.
0: Oh, and where do you work?
1: I work at a salon in Hamilton.
0: Oh, okay. Very good. Do you want to give it a plug?
1: What do you mean?
0: Share with us the name of the salon. Here's free advertising.
1: It is Capelli Salon in Hamilton.
0: All right. Well, go by and say hi to Sierra. And hey, this is your lucky day because you're going to see Matthew Good live.
1: I'm so excited.
0: All right. July 23rd at Jackson Triggs Winery. So, that's going to be a nice venue, and you'll get to see somebody that you really like. So it's a win-win for you. Congratulations, Sierra.
1: Oh, amazing. Thank you so much.
0: All right. Stay on the line so we can get your details, okay?
1: Perfect. Thank you.
0: Okay. Bye-bye.
2: Nice and quiet on the roads this morning. QEW and the 403 are up to speed in both directions. Link Red Hill and the Skyway also rather peaceful. Westbound Highway 5 past 6 north, there's construction blocking the right lane. Wilson Street shut between Sherman and Sanford. Shaver Road between Carluke and Butter Road. Lane restrictions in effect there. And Parkside Drive is closed 6 north to Clapperson. When the pressure's on, a good partner helps you stay the course. 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

0: B-52s on Legend 1029, Sunny and Hayes, 747 on a Tuesday. Well, tomorrow's Canada Day, and we're off. And, Ryan, that makes this Friday night.
1: Oh, yes, it does.
0: Yeah,
1: yes,
0: we can stay up as late as we want.
1: It's really funny how the last week has worked out for both you and I, really.
0: Yeah.
1: I was off last week. You were off for majority of last week. We come back for 2 days.
0: Yeah.
1: And Canada Day is the next day.
0: Woo-hoo! We love summertime. Yeah. Now, you are heavily involved in soccer. So, there's a late game tonight you'll watch?
1: Yes. Yeah, for sure. That's Mexico and Ecuador. Yeah. Honestly, that could be the game of the day. Like, that's going to be a very intense game between the two.
0: Okay, now here's my question. Will you be able to stay awake for the whole game, being up as early as you were today?
1: See, okay, so I thought when I first got this job, I'm coming up to a year of being in this schedule,
0: right,
1: that when, you know, I would have time off, how would that work with being used to such early hours?
0: Mm-hmm.
1: I'm fine.
0: Yeah.
1: I'm honestly, I can stay up until 3 a.m. when I usually wake up.
0: Oh,
1: on my
0: yeah.
1: days off.
0: Well,
1: I think that's also just because, you know,
0: I've got
1: age.
0: News for you. Yeah, you can do that now.
1: Yeah,
0: but I'm going to tell you when you won't be able to do that anymore. So this is kind of interesting, and I brought this up because of you. The average age when people start preferring sleep to partying all night is 32.
1: 32.
0: Yeah. Now you're still a ways away
1: from that. Yeah, I'm still a ways away from it.
0: Yeah.
1: But
0: yeah.
1: I do. I'm already kind of there.
0: Yeah.
1: Yeah. I'm not that much of a, you know, party goer and going out all the time. I like to stay in, do my own thing, maybe with, you know, a few friends or just like keep it small.
0: Well,
1: and
0: wait till you get
1: nice.
0: To my age. Oh my gosh, 32 is the night you don't want to stay up all night partying. Wait, like, oh my gosh, I can't remember the last time I was up all night. And I am now at a point where, you know, everything has to fall into place. I'm very particular about, especially during the week, about, you know, what time I'm home. I need to be home by 7 o'clock because I need to get my clothes out for the next morning, and I need to do a little bit of show prep, and then I need a little bit of time to sit in front of the TV where I usually fall asleep, and then my wife says, "You're sleeping, go to bed," and then I stumble into bed. That is my...
1: You have it down to a science.
0: Yeah, so I'm not going to be out partying till I won't be partying till 9 o'clock. Hey, let's get back to more great music. 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
2: QEW and the 403 are up to speed in both directions. Link Red Hill and the Skyway also looking good. Westbound Highway 5 past 6 North construction blocking the right lane there. Wilson Street closed between Sherman and Sanford. Parkside Drive shut 6 North to Clapperson Avenue. Also, Sherman Cut is closed. Sherman access to Crockett and Main Street from Dundurn to Victoria. There's lane restrictions in effect. 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
3: Thank you, Giles. It's 8 o'clock. I'm Ryan Williams, and here are your morning headlines. Charges have been laid after a fatal collision in Brantford. Brantford police were called to the city's North End early Wednesday morning, where a sedan had collided with a motorcycle and proceeded to crash into a residence. Charges include impaired operation causing death and stunt driving. A local outbreak is over. As of yesterday, Hamilton Public Health has declared the Legionellosis outbreak in Stony Creek has ended after no new cases were reported in the last 30 days. A total of 22 hospitalizations were reported during the outbreak. And a new basketball court is coming to Hamilton. TD Coliseum has revealed their new Shea Legacy Court in honor of local basketball star Shea Gilgeous-Alexander. The court will make its debut when Canada plays Puerto Rico on Friday. And those are your morning headlines.
4: 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We do have another steamy day on tap. 33, feeling like 43, 40% chance of a shower. Same deal for tomorrow, Canada Day, and on Thursday, 35 with a 30% chance of a shower. 21 degrees right now.
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0: It's Ask Jordan on Legend 1029, Sunny and Hayes, 810 on a Tuesday morning. Well, we all talk to our pets, and, you know, sometimes we answer them back, right? Like, we'll put,
1: yeah, like, what do you want?
0: Yeah. Yeah. Or we'll put a voice on them and say, oh, you know, I do that all
1: yeah,
0: the time.
1: No, yeah. No, I've done that.
0: Yeah. Well, this, I'm very skeptical about this. Apparently, a Chinese tech company has created an AI-powered pet translator that can turn your dog or cat's sounds into actual human speech.
1: Okay, have you seen the movie Up?
0: Yes.
1: That's the exact same concept. Because the golden retriever
0: yes.
1: in the movie
0: yes.
1: wears a device to translate what he's thinking
0: yeah.
1: to the people in the movie.
0: See, it always starts out in the movies.
1: It really does.
0: And then it gets really creative.
1: Yeah.
0: Yeah. Now the gadget hangs around the pet's collar and uses AI to study things like vocal patterns, behavior, and body language to figure out what your pet is saying.
1: Hmm.
0: They say that it is 95% accurate.
1: Okay. Well, I don't know if I necessarily want to know what my pet is saying or thinking.
0: Oh, really? I would love that.
1: I think that it's kind of like fun to think about.
0: Yeah.
1: But I think they would get really annoying really fast because their social cues very different
0: yeah.
1: than humans.
0: Yeah.
1: Very
0: Maybe.
1: Needy.
0: Maybe.
1: Very, very needy sometimes, depending on the animal.
0: Well, you can always disconnect it.
1: That's true.
0: Yeah. Apparently it costs $118.
1: That's and, it?
0: Yeah.
1: That's actually kind of cheap.
0: I know. Mm. Yeah. So I don't know. I don't believe that could actually happen. I know lots of things are happening thanks to AI, but I don't know. Are we at the point where we're understanding our animals? And do yeah, and as you say, maybe we don't want to. Maybe it's better just to make up funny voices and pretend we know what they're saying. Hey, more great music coming up on Legend.
2: QEW and the 403 are up to speed in both directions around Hamilton, Link Redhill and the Skyway incident in Volume 3. Westbound Highway 5 past 6 North construction blocking the right lane. Wilson Street closed between Sherman and Sanford. Parkside Drive closed 6 North to Clapperson Avenue. 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Offer ends July 6. I'm Giles Tingey, Legend 1029 Traffic in minutes.
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1: When the backdrop's gotta give main character energy. 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When the cap simply cannot clash with her manicure. From graduations to prom parties. When it's gotta be right, Party City.
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0: Gowan on Legend 1029, Sunny and Hayes 819 on a Tuesday morning. We're talking this morning about separate vacations. Are you in a relationship and you do separate vacations? What do you do? And does that work out? You can Facebook us, text us, 905-645-5043. Had lots of response from Legend listeners, Ryan.
1: Yeah, a lot of joking saying, I wish.
0: Yeah.
1: Honestly, more people do this than I thought. Because when you brought this up as a question yesterday, I was

0: I was thinking about it. I've never really heard of, you know, couples doing separate vacations.
1: Yeah, but it's become a big business. So Cindy says, my husband has a classic car he likes to spend money on. He doesn't travel, so I go away with my friends. Cruises, day trips, and we've been married for over 45 years. Works for us. But this actually highlights a point that you made, right? It doesn't reflect on the relationship. It's if you've got different sets of interests and you go with them.
0: Yeah,
1: right?
0: Like, I mean, that's a great example. He has what he likes, she has what she likes, and they're able to do both separately.
1: That's
0: but
1: right.
0: Then come back and, you know, still share what you enjoyed about your own activity.
1: Yeah. Jen says, occasionally, he likes to golf and go fishing with the guys.
0: See, and that... We were joking that we don't go on those solo trips because what do guys do? They golf. We don't golf. What's the other thing guys do? Fish. And we don't fish.
1: I know. So we got to come up with a guy thing that we can do so we can go away.
0: And not Vegas because we don't want to go to Vegas.
1: Yeah. Well, you should be going on a soccer tour right now, right?
0: I should.
1: Yes.
0: I can't afford it.
1: That would be a very expensive trip. Mm-hmm. Yes. What else we got? My other half doesn't like to fly solo, so all my vacations have been without him. And that's the thing. Not everyone even likes to travel. So if one in the relationship likes to travel, the other likes to stay home, then it works out for everybody.
0: Yeah, right? We still had some comments saying that they'll go out on like a girls' trip.
1: Yeah.
0: And that's, you know, usually excluding the husbands
1: right.
0: or partners, whoever.
1: Yeah.
0: I still think that kind of counts.
1: Absolutely.
0: Because they're still going on
1: Absolutely.
0: A trip without
1: your significant other.
0: Yeah, exactly. Yep.
1: Hey, let us know. Do you do separate vacations and what do you do? You can Facebook us, text us, 905-645-5043, Commodores on Legend 102.9.

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0: Stone Jet, Legend 102.9. It's 8:40 on a Tuesday morning with Sonny and Hayes. It's producer Ryan here. It's 25 degrees outside already. Things are heating up outside, but things are also heating up at the World Cup. Let's get into it.
1: Soccer in 60 seconds.
0: Brazil narrowly beat Japan 2-1 in their first knockout stage game. The winning goal for Brazil coming in the 95th minute. Another shock result, Germany lost to Paraguay on penalties. That ended the Germans' tournament very early, maybe earlier than most people expected. Late game yesterday, Morocco and Netherlands. Morocco was able to knock out the Netherlands on penalties as well. Now, this was important for Canada because now we learn who we will play on Saturday, and that is Morocco. Today, Ivory Coast plays Norway. France takes on Sweden, with the winner of that game taking on Paraguay. And wrapping up today's action, Mexico and Ecuador. I highly recommend, if you are able to stay up for that game, that could be the game of the day. That is Soccer in 60 Seconds.
2: QEW and the 403 are up to speed in both directions around Hamilton, Link, Redhill, and the Skyway incident in Volume 3. Westbound Highway 5 past 6 North Construction blocking the right lane. Wilson Street closed between Sherman and Sanford. Parkside Drive closed 6 North to Clapperson Avenue. 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Offer ends July 6. I'm Giles Tingey, Legend 102.9 Traffic in minutes.
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0: Alanis Morissette on Legend 102.9, sunny and haze, 8:48 on a Tuesday morning. We totally feel sympathy for people who are working outside in this heat, and we asked to hear from some of them. But what we've got instead is a guy, Larry, who wants to work outside. So he writes, working outside, I wish. Try working inside a shop that only has one door coming in, no windows or anything else, just the heat comes in the bay door, and by 1 in the afternoon, you think it's hot outside. I'd love to be outside.
1: And we also, that kind of ties in with the other text we got from Rose. It says, I'm a delivery guy, so I'm in and out all day in the heat. And my dad is actually a delivery guy. And he's come home some days and he's trying to tell us like how hot his truck really gets. Cause if you think about it, those trucks in the back, they're just like steel containers.
0: Yeah.
1: And if like whatever degrees it is outside, add 5, 10, maybe even more. And that's what the truck is. And they're in that all day.
0: You know what your dad needs to deliver?
1: What?
0: Ice cream. 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

0: Legend 1029, Sunny and Hayes on a Tuesday. Well, tomorrow is the big day, Canada Day, Canada's birthday. How are you celebrating? Well, if you plan to take a trip somewhere, a nice gift coming our way for Canada Day tomorrow, Ryan.
1: Yeah, I mean, if you're doing some traveling, maybe fill up on gas today and not tomorrow.
0: Right. A 5 cent price hike coming our way, apparently, just in time for Canada Day.
1: How nice.
0: Yeah, I know. And, you know, they got it figured out. People are going to be on the road, so let's boost the price for gas. So yesterday, I bought gas in Dunnville, and it was $1.48.
1: That's the cheapest I've seen and heard. In the Falls, I think the cheapest I filled up at was $1.52 or $1.51-ish.
0: See, and I saw $1.55 at the gas station on John Street that I pass every morning on the way in here. And when I left Dunnville this morning, it was still $1.48. So this is the weird thing about this gas station in Dunnville. It seems that when there's a price drop, it's like a days before it gets there.
1: It's stuck in the past in weird ways.
0: But then when the price goes up here, it's still lagging behind.
1: That sounds like a movie script. Like, this is a gas station from the past. Yeah. Maybe you're the only one seeing it. Has anyone else seen this gas station? Matt is the only one that's ever talked about it.
0: You know what? Other people go to this gas station in Dunnville. We have listeners in Dunnville, and someone will text in and verify that it was $1.48 yesterday. Yeah. It was a bargain.
1: Yeah, the $1.48 is great.
0: I know. But I'm sure that it'll be different by tomorrow. Hey, let's get back to more great music. 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
1: Well, the funeral for music impresario Clive Davis was held in New York yesterday. Very star-studded. Kenny G opened with a clarinet solo. Jennifer Hudson sang Hallelujah and I Will Always Love You. And there were eulogies from none other than Dionne Warwick, Bruce Springsteen, Barry Manilow, and Alicia Keys. Well, we told you about John Oliver, host of the show last week tonight, and how he lobbied on his television show to get on soap operas. He loves soap operas, apparently, and wanted to be a guest star, but he didn't want to play himself. He wanted to play a really nasty character. So apparently he is now getting his wish. He will appear on General Hospital on July 2nd, 3rd, and 6th. And then he's also going to be on Days of Our Lives, August 11th, 12th, and 14th. So who says dreams don't come true? And the 50th anniversary of Festival of Friends coming up the first weekend in August. The lineup has been announced. Topping the list is Feist. And also on the list is Blackie and the Rodeo Kings, one of the members of that band. Of course, Hamilton hero Tom Wilson. It's going to be an interesting format because apparently they got a lot of Canadian artists that will be joining Blackie and the Rodeo Kings, doing songs with Blackie and the Rodeo Kings backing them up, and that's on the Sunday night, and that should be a very interesting show. And that is your entertainment news on Legend 102.9.

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2: Major routes continue to run nice and quietly this morning. QEW and 403 up to speed in both directions. Link Redhill and the Skyway also incident and volume free. Westbound Highway 5 past 6 north, construction blocking the right lane there. Wilson Street

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0: 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That does it for us for the week, Ryan.
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0: Yeah, sweet deal.
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0: I know. So, of course, Canada Day tomorrow, and then we're off Thursday, Friday. We'll all be back together on Monday, so it'll be a big reunion. Sonny will return. We'll find out what she was up to on her vacation, and we'll get back on track. So, hey, enjoy the great music, and take us wherever you go this Canada Day and into the last couple of days of the week. Taylor Kay's coming up next, and she's got Duran Duran on Legend 102.9.

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We've got our Black Friday's prize pack. It's a beachside giveaway with a backpack cooler just to keep your, you know, drinks cold this summer, a Bluetooth speaker, plus a ton of other goodies. 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And then Darren is giving that away this coming Friday.

0: Sam Roberts Band. We're all in this together on Legend 1029. I'm Taylor Kay, and Sam Roberts is part of the Jackson Triggs concert series, the summer concert series. And you know who else is? Matthew Good and his band. And we've got tickets all this week to see Matthew Good and his band July 23rd at the Jackson Triggs Amphitheater. Just be listening to Sunny and Hayes to call in and win.
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Legend 1029, today's social media day. Do you know how many minutes a person spends on social media each day? 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Be honest, how long do you spend on TikTok? Go to your usage right now on your phone and take a look. You'll be surprised. 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

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It is going to be a hot one. Get by a sprinkler, a pool, like head on down to the lake today.

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Legend 1029, well, it looks like GLP weight loss drugs are reshaping the bridal industry. Many brides are taking them to lose weight, and they're going down too many dress sizes. And this is because of Ozempic, Wegovy, Concrave, all of them. They're using the GLP ones to lose weight, drop dress sizes, but some brides are now being asked to sign waivers at the dress shops saying they're buying the gown and they know it's not going to fit.

Legend 1029, well, be careful. Swimming by the lakes, and has nothing to do with their water. It has everything to do with seagulls. A new Canadian study found people who accidentally swallowed water were, well, they're more likely to come down with stomach problems because the water is contaminated with seagull, well, it's like poop. Yeah. So close your mouth when you're swimming.

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12: 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She also can't believe that the next jackpot is $10 million. But it's real. Believe it.
13: Ah, alien!
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Legend 1029, you know you have too much money when, well, Kim Kardashian recently had three of her cars painted to match her $60 million California mega mansion. She's got a Mercedes Maybach. Am I saying that right? Sure. Okay. She also has a Rolls Royce, a Lamborghini, and it's a Rolls Royce Ghost. And she painted them like this mute type of gray to match her house. She also did the same thing with her Cybertruck. So that's four cars to match her house.

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Legend 1029. Well, everybody's getting into the merch business. Even McDonald's, they're launching a limited edition fashion line that includes jackets, hoodies, jerseys, hats, and more. And we're talking like faux leather jackets that are costing $595, fake leather pants or faux leather pants, $400, denim jackets and jeans costing over $200.

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I'm Taylor Kay, and hello to Michael, who sent us a text at 905-645-5483. He wanted to hear Tom Cochran and Red Rider. That is coming up just after Genesis. That's all.

0: Trooper, Santa Maria on Legend, 1029. I'm Taylor Kay. Is it me or is Canada Day feel weird, right? Being in the middle of the week, but so many people are like, bye, peace out. They're taking like Thursday, Friday, having that extra long weekend. And I hope that is you. I hope you're going somewhere fabulous or staycationing or barbecuing or whatever it is. I'm hoping you get those couple days off and you get to enjoy some time with yourself, your family, or your friends.
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1: 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Officials say these incidents could have been prevented by getting a locate. Avoid risky digs and always click before you dig. It's the law.
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Legend 1029, I'm Taylor Kate. Thank you so much for hanging out with me today. Enjoy the rest of your day and stay cool. Darren is coming up next, and he's got amazing prizes, including an opportunity for those Black Fly Day prize packs. He'll give you all the details. But right now, you can read up really quickly at legend.fm. 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
3: Oh, here we go. Hello, my friends. Tuesday afternoon, final day of June. The 30th. And here we are. It's Darren Laidman with you. Minute before 2 o'clock. Heat warning in effect. Humidex feeling like about 41 right now in Hamilton. I have one of those little silly problems throughout the show. I keep thinking that it's Friday, right? With the holiday tomorrow, I'm like, oh, yeah. And I was just writing a couple things out. I'm like, yeah, did you get set for the weekend? I'm like, no. We're not quite at the weekend yet, are we? But maybe those of you who are smart, or in the words of Homer Simpson, S-M-A-R-T, you took this week off because tomorrow for our beautiful country and Canada Day. Hey, there's lots going on too tomorrow. I got a little list going, something like we do on Friday show, what's happening on the weekend. I got a list of things happening on Canada Day so you can have a little look and maybe add to it. All right. So into a holiday tomorrow we go, and the Cars, Magic, Legend 1029.

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1: Okay, and I was just about to say it. I was saying right at the top of the show, I keep thinking today's Friday. I was going to say Friday drive, no, our Tuesday drive. Good afternoon, Lex.
2: Darren, good afternoon. Right now, we're going to start off in town where we have two crashes. One in the lower city, eastbound Burlington Street at Ottawa Street. We're seeing heavy delays as a result, eastbound on Burlington Street from Depew and southbound on Ottawa Street from Industrial Drive. On the mountain, southbound Upper James is closed at Whitechurch because of a collision. Hamilton police are on scene handling that. 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I'm Lex Tan. 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

0: Legend 1029. One of those tunes, hey, yeah, it just sounds extra good when the weather is like we got going on. And Weezer and Island in the Sun, Legend 1029. Here's a friend of the show. It's Johnny O, everybody. The Hamilton legend, Johnny O. How you doing, man?
1: Hey, how you doing, Big D?
0: Good. How you been? Okay?
1: I'm all right, bud. Oh, I love it. But summer took long enough, eh?
0: Well, this is the thing. I know we kind of, spring kind of didn't last too long. We had a few cool days, and now here we are doing this. Hey, Canada Day, big day tomorrow. I've been saying, I keep thinking today's Friday, and it's not. But Canada Day, any plans, Johnny O?
1: Yeah, probably beaching it for the day, and then honeymoon suite and the shake is probably later on at the Gage Park.
0: Though. Yeah, that, you know, I was saying the It's Your Festival people, you know, good for them because, you know, they kept this going, and the holiday being on a Wednesday, that's not easy keeping it going on the Monday, the Tuesday, and for Canada Day. So I applaud them, you know.
1: Shout out to Johnny Baylock. He's been doing it for like.
0: I wonder, that's still John Baylock who's doing that, eh? Yeah.
1: Oh, yeah, buddy. He's still there. He was helping me back in the band days. Still going, buddy.
0: Yeah, man. All right. Well, listen, you have a great Canada Day and enjoy all the tunes at Gage Park there, my man.
1: Yeah, I'll talk to you soon about what we were talking about, buddy.
0: Just tell everybody, just give a little highlight. You can't say, I'm going to just say it, okay? Johnny O thinks that I should get t-shirts made of the view that I have every day. Something on the front, something on the back. We'll talk about it. I think it could be a nice little collector's item, at least for you and I.
1: Buddy. People will grab it up. The idea I have is amazing, but I love it.
0: Yeah, and the thing is, because I'm not a little guy, I'll make sure that they're proper size shirts. You know what I mean? Hey, if it's a large, you know?
1: Exactly, buddy.
0: We'll get it done proper. Okay, you have a great Canada Day.
1: You too. We'll talk, buddy.
0: All right. There's our buddy Johnny O and Sister Hazel. All for you. Legend 1029.

0: Legend 1029. There's Colin James in 5 long years. It's 2:20. It is hot. Tuesday afternoon. It's Darren with you. Humidex of 44 right now in Hamilton. And I think one of the themes on the show is going to be with the holiday tomorrow. And I was out and about this morning. Things were busy, right? With a lot of things closed up tomorrow. And I also have a feeling restaurants, you know, your delis that have the ready-made food are probably going to be pretty busy today as well, because you don't want to really be turning on your stove if you don't have to, right, with the heat. And on that note, here we go into a food conversation. Like a lot of you on social media, I'm sure, on my Instagram feed, I follow a lot of restaurants from all over the world. I think it's just great to see what people are doing. Ay, ay, ay, oof. I just saw this one place that did a chicken parm sandwich. And then I was thinking, you can probably get a chicken parm sandwich many places in Hamilton. I'm thinking, like, I don't know, I'm sure Sweet Paradise would have one. I mean, the list goes on and on, but there is something about a nice chicken parm sandwich. And you get I haven't had one in such a long time. I gotta get my stomach ready if I'm going down the chicken parm route. But you get it, and I like it when they just crisp up that bun a little bit, put a little bit of, fresh mutz on it. Oh, that is awesome. As I sit here with my little bowl of vegetables and an herbal tea. But I got all our best friends, everybody's coming over to the house tomorrow, so no doubt we'll make up for it. But oh, who's got a chicken parm going? Chicken parm sandwich. Always text me about anything. 905-645-5483 is the text line.
1: It's the Darren
0: Lynch Show. Oh, we already did that. I gotta do this. We already started the show.
1: Traffic.
0: See, I got chicken parm on my brain. It's 44 degrees. I think it's Friday. It's over.
2: Darren, we still have two issues in town. First, in the lower city, eastbound Burlington Street at Ottawa Street, where you have reports of a collision. Eastbound Burlington Street is slow from Depew. Southbound Ottawa Street slow from Industrial Drive. Southbound Upper James is closed at White Church in Glanbrook because of a collision, according to Hamilton Police. 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I'm Lex Tan, more Legend 1029 traffic in minutes.
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Legend 1029 Georgia Satellites. Keep your hands to yourself on this Tuesday afternoon. It's Darren with you. And the show brought to you by TS Law, personal injury lawyers. Listen, if an accident, injury, or disability strikes, now more than ever, you need someone you can trust. You need TS Law because TS Law is trusted success. I was just talking about watching a video of a nice chicken parm sandwich and where to get one. Frank says Big D14os has them. Yes, I figured they did. And then David and Len. And you know what? I was right by this place today. The best chicken parm is at Parm Bros on Barton Street. Well, if your name, if you have Parm in your title, you better. Yeah, Parm Bros on Barton, like kind of right by Ottawa. I was just down there today getting a little hair cleanup at Hendry's from my barber, Paige Roberts, who's wonderful. Too bad I didn't have chicken parm on the brain then. I could have just pulled in. But respect. Love doing the local shout-outs. Text line 905-645-5483. Sass Jordan's on Legend.

0: Legend 102.9. Haven't played that for a little while. Queen and David Bowie, Under Pressure. It is 2:39, and it's Darren with you. Thank you for the text. I didn't get a name. We were talking about where to get a nice chicken parm sandwich, and how could I forget the Hamilton Institution of Bonanza Bakery also getting a nod. Thank you for that text. Yeah, just over on Murray Street. Best chicken parm in the city, hands down, says this texter. Thank you very much. And it's Darren with you on this Tuesday afternoon. I'm going to give you now a little bit of a public service announcement. As a North End resident who lives on McNabb Street, and tomorrow being Canada Day, and Bayfront Park is going to be rocking. From like 3 till 10, they've got tunes, there's a beer garden, there's stuff for the kids, there's food, and then the fireworks in and around 10 o'clock. Plan accordingly if you need somewhere to park. HSR is running shuttles. You can give the city's website a Google for more info. I think they've got even some parking lots that they're going to be using, because we're very fortunate where we live that we have a driveway. But you know this, a lot of North Enders, East Enders, Central Hamilton, you don't have driveways. You got to park on the street. So the city gives each house, I think, a couple parking passes so you don't get ticketed. But I'm going to tell you, bylaw is waiting to pounce. And you're going to see signs all around Bayfront Park. So if you're coming down, just keep that in mind. If you know somebody, maybe ask them nicely if they have a driveway or do some carpooling or whatever. But it's going to be very busy tomorrow. And it all gets underway at 3 o'clock. Here's some David Wilcox on Legend.
1: I used to wear jeans. I mean, Italian slacks. 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
1: Darren, typical volume delays are building up on the major highways, but in town, we still have a crash being reported eastbound on Burlington Street at Ottawa Street. Eastbound Burlington is now slow just past Gage, and southbound Ottawa Street also slow from Industrial Drive. Just best to avoid the area if you can. In Glenbrook, southbound Upper James remains closed at White Church because of a collision. And we've also got lane restrictions at Kenilworth and Lawrence until 4 p.m. because of road work. 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I'm Lex Tan, more Legend 1029 traffic in minutes.
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12: With your Matt Hayes forecast, we have the heat warning in effect, a mixture of sun and cloud for the rest of the day today. Clear tonight and a low of 22. For Canada Day, Wednesday, July the 1st, sun in the morning, sun and cloud in the afternoon, chance of showers, high of 34, humidex of 44. And Thursday, sun and cloud, chance of showers and a high of 34. With the humidex in Hamilton, 43.
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Legend 1029, man. Burton Cummings. So good with the Guess Who on that one and these eyes are staring with you. On the show yesterday, I received a text from Gordo. Gordo is as Canadian of a name as there is, eh? So Gordo, it was up at his buddy's restaurant, the Ale House on the Hamilton Mountain. Okay. They were watching soccer. They had the show on, and then he gave me a little reminder about something they do at the Ale House starting at 2 o'clock tomorrow. That's Canada Day. And they have a nice free barbecue, hot dogs, hamburgers. I guess they do a couple things on the spit as well. So yeah, Mohawk Upper Gauge area there for the Ale House. And they do that on Labor Day as well. And oh, I know that's a place also does a free turkey dinner on Thanksgiving. I think you mentioned it one year last year. Yeah, I think I mentioned it every year because I think it's a nice initiative. So way to go. If you're out and about tomorrow, Ale House sharing some generosity on Canada Day. And Blue Rodeo, 5 days in May.

Legend 1029, yes. Great White, once bitten, twice shy. Feel so good on this beautiful afternoon. I almost said it again. I will get it together, I hope, by the end of the show. We just have Friday feels today with the holiday for most people tomorrow. And it's Tuesday afternoon, final day, June the 30th. It's Darren with you. Heat advisory, 44 degrees right now in Hamilton. Also, talking throughout the show that with a lot of things closed up tomorrow, it's going to be busy. You're running here, you're running there, you got to do this, you got to do that. And I'm just wondering what maybe the propane tanks are like getting filled up at one of the Costcos right now or wherever else you can get them done. Because probably turning the oven on, if you don't have to, over the next couple days will be something you're going to be thinking about, right? Jesus Jones, right here, right now. Legend 102.9.

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1: Darren, we're seeing some very heavy delays right now. Niagara bound on the QEW from Ford Drive going to the junction, and that's because of a problem on the westbound 403 just past the junction that got cleared away just a few minutes ago. In town, we still have a crash reported on eastbound Burlington Street at Ottawa Street. We're still seeing some delays in the area, but they are improving. Look out for lane restrictions as well on Kenilworth and Lawrence until 4 p.m. At Trios College, students train in job-ready programs for healthcare, business, law, technology, and supply chain, building practical skills for in-demand jobs. 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

Legend 1029, Rock Set Joyride, Tuesday afternoon, 30th of June. This is it, Canada Day tomorrow, and it's Darren with you, and Matt and Sonny producer Ryan touched on this morning, and with this heat, those of you who have to work outside or inside where it's hot, I get a beautiful view up here in the penthouse, the 19th floor of the BDC building. I know, the steel company's hot, hot. Wherever you're inside, you got that big equipment. And I'm just, let me turn the other way. So I'm looking at Main Street, and those of you know, Main Street coming into downtown Hamilton. A big time construction with water, mains, and everything. And right at the corner, where am I? About Caroline there, I think, yeah. And they're pouring that hot tar right now. Oh, yeah, yeah. I can't imagine how hot it is for those of you doing your thing. Text me. If you happen to be working this afternoon, 44 degrees right now. And the text line, 905-645-5483.

0: Arkell's years in the making on Legend 102.9. Tuesday afternoon, it's Darren with you. Quick little traffic note. We'll get more from Lex in a sec. Thank you, DJ. Bronte Road, Oakville, between the QEW and Dundas. I was writing so fast, I can't read my scribble. I think we may have a car broken down, but it is very, very busy on Bronte Road in Oakville in that area. Thank you so much for the call. Over to text, just about the heat. You're working in it. Here's Spencer, everybody. Spencer, hello, D. I am working in a hot sauna of a Purolator truck. It's definitely like 140 degrees in the back of it. It's a sweaty one. And I'm soaked from head to toe. I definitely could use a cold plunge if anyone has one in around Six Nations. So I guess that's where you are. Spencer, or anyone listening up that way, look for the Purolator vehicle. If you got a cold plunge, Spencer would like help. How about the guys down Burlington Street at Bungie? Hello, all of you. Hello, hello. I know you guys always have the show on. My buddy Terry has done some electrical work with the company he works for at Bungie on Burlington Street. Always speak so highly of you. That would be so kindly of you all. So thank you for that. And then Dave in Aldershot. Oh, look at Dave having a tough day. Hey, D, I'm working on an ice cold Caesar next to an ice cold Canadian. Yeah, they didn't want to hear that. Spencer, sorry about that. Dave's doing his thing right there. And then he just got a text from Jake. Hey, Darren. Uh-oh. We got a car fire on Mud Street and Upper Centennial. I know exactly where you are. The southbound lane, road is blocked, lots of smoke. Ooh, unfortunately, probably going to be closed for a while. Thank you for that, Jake. Hope everybody is okay with that. So, again, that is Mud and Upper Centennial.
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0: Lex.
2: Well, Darren, we still have that crash report at eastbound Burlington Street at Ottawa Street. We're still seeing heavy delays in the area starting just past Gage. In terms of in-town closures, we've got Sherman Avenue shut down between Barton and King for road work, as well as Kenan Street between Chestnut and Barnsdale. Both will reopen July 17. 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I'm Lex Tan. More Legend 102.9 traffic in minutes.
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Legend 1029, Fleetwood Mac. Sounding just beauty, eh, on this Tuesday afternoon, and it's Darren with you. My show is brought to you every day by TS Law, personal injury lawyers. Hello to Ted Station and Adrian Nurse. Yes, those two fine fellows. At TS Law, you get two highly experienced senior personal injury lawyers fighting for your rights. You only pay one fee if you win, because TS Law is trusted success. Okay, I got to go over here to text. This really made me laugh. So, read a text from Spencer. Spencer's delivering for Purolator. And in the back of his truck, he says it's like 140 degrees. That's all sweaty and soaked I am from head to toe. And then Gary sends me a note. Gary drives for Purolator too. He says, hey D, Gary here working for Purolator as well. Let Spencer know I'm in a new EV truck with AC, enjoying the refrigerator of a truck delivering away today. Uh-oh. Spencer and Gary, them sound like fighting words. I'll let you two guys figure out if you know each other and text back and forth. How about some Pearl Jam? It's Legend 102.9.

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1: Okay, away we go, everybody. Another edition of Music Notes on this Tuesday afternoon, and it's brought to you by Diamond Storage Burlington, proudly Canadian. And we get started on this date, June the 30th, 1975. David Bowie releases...
2: Hey, what you get is no tomorrow.
1: Fame, and that features John Lennon on backing vocals. It will become David Bowie's first number one on the Billboard Hot 100 on this date in 1975. It was on this date in 1992. They called it the king of all booty songs when Sir Mix-a-Lot's
3: Baby Got Back
1: Baby Got Back is number one on the Billboard Hot 100 on this date in 1992. It was on this date in 1997. Did I ever play this song when I was DJing weddings? Thanks to a heartwarming title track written for his daughter, Bob Carlyle's

That's Butterfly Kisses becomes the first contemporary Christian album to hit number one on the Billboard album charts on this date in 1997. And finally today, this lady will be celebrating her 81st birthday tomorrow. Talking about the one, the only, Debbie Harry, 81 years old tomorrow. So for her birthday, some Blondie on Legend 102.9.

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1: Darren, big shout out goes over to legendary listener Jake for letting us know about the vehicle fire on southbound Upper Centennial at Mud. All lanes are blocked. They're going southbound. Best to avoid this area right now. Apparently there's lots of smoke as well. Eastbound Burlington Street and Ottawa Street still getting reports of a crash, and we're seeing eastbound Burlington Street still slow past Gage. On the major highways, lots of heavy volume, but problem free. 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I'm Lex Tan, more Legend 1029 traffic in minutes.
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14: Well, here it is, that legend Matt Hayes forecast. The heat warning does continue tonight, partly cloudy, a low of 23. Tomorrow, Wednesday, July the 1st, Canada Day, sunshine, a little windy in the afternoon, high of 35, humidex of 45. And for Thursday, sun and cloud, chance of showers and a high of 34. But the humidex, about 42 right now in Hamilton.
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Legend 1029, there's some Coldplay on this. I almost said it again. It just feels like Friday with the holiday tomorrow. I will stop. Tuesday, it's Darren with you. Just chatting with my two best buds, Pat and Terry. We're having a nice little gathering tomorrow. I can't read this one. Terry is working Toronto way today. Toronto traffic is amazingly... Yeah. Okay. So I bet there's a few. I bet there's a few of you that are stuck in it. I've often said, and I say this to Terry all the time, due respect to all of you who have to commute. I'm very fortunate I have a short commute, so really, I do sympathize. When I started my career, I did a lot of commuting, but things just quite weren't, they just weren't what they are today, right? Like a lot of things. So, any traffic tips? 905-645-5483 is the text line. Yeah, it is hot up here in the penthouse of the BDC building. Even with the blinds down, you start to feel it, eh? And that's the thing over on the Legend Facebook page. We're talking about things that are happening tonight and for Canada Day tomorrow. And some of you, you're just sitting in with the AC. That's good enough. Crank her up there, bud, and stay cool, eh? Some Clapton, Cult, Rush coming up. Here's the Partland Brothers.

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Yes, the sweet sounds of Hamilton's Ian Astbury and the Cult on Legend 102.9. Oh, that's how we do that on a Tuesday that has a Friday feel. And Love Removal Machine to kick off our 4 o'clock hour. Final day of the month, just like that. June is done. 44 degrees with the Humidex right now. And it's Darren with you. Been talking throughout the show just about how busy things could be. With Canada Day tomorrow, a lot of things closed. Some things open. You know, it's always nice to take in an event or two. I know we have It's Your Festival going on. Big celebrations at Bayfront Park tomorrow beginning at 3 o'clock out in Brantford and Binbrook and Caledonia. You know, you just want to have a little look at your city's website if you're looking for something to do. Or maybe it's Porta Backyarda with a Porta Back Fana and a nice cold cooler of your favorite beverages, whatever they have to be, as this heat wave rolls on here and some rush on Legend.

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2: Darren, we still have a vehicle fire cleanup blocking all southbound lanes of Upper Centennial Parkway at Mudge Street. Your alternatives through this area are either First Street East or First Street West. Eastbound Burlington Street at Ottawa Street, it looks like that crash has been cleared, but we're still seeing heavy delays on eastbound Burlington Street past Gage and southbound Ottawa Street from Industrial Drive. 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I'm Lex Tan. 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

Legend 1029, Cody just sent me a text. Hey, Cody, yeah, I bet you and a few others, you got me disco dancing. Yeah, the Friday feels continue on a Tuesday. Abba, gimme, gimme, gimme. And it's Darren with you. It is 4:15. Humidex feeling like about 43 right now in Hamilton. Even me in the building, but I got all these beautiful windows. I got the blinds down. I'm even gotten a little, feel like I'm in a schwitz here because even that, nothing's going to stop what we got going on. Speaking of going on, I like this set we got rolling here. We did some Clapton, we did The Cult, we did Rush, we did ABBA, and let's do some Green Day. Legend 1029.

Legend 1029. There's Brand Van 3000 at 423. And it's Darren with you. I was just thinking, this was a few years ago now. This was like before the pandemic. And it was, I think, the beginning of July. And I thought about it because I know a lot of people are doing vacation. This is the time. My wife and I don't know what made us do it. I think because it was so cheap for obvious reasons. We went to an all-inclusive in July. Now listen, if that's when you get your holidays, and that is something that you want to do, because look, you're there. I mean, the weather's going to be hot, but you don't have to cook, clean, and you know what I mean. We were in Punta Cana at this resort. It was nice. The resort got so big, it was called the Bahia. I think I'm saying it right. The Bahia Principe. And it was like an adults only. And at the time, in the summertime, I think we both were flying there all in for like $2,000, maybe even less. Well, it's July, and why are you going somewhere warm when on a day like today it's 42 degrees? I got to tell you, I remember we got there, and we checked in. We had a great room right by the pool. We walked into that pool water. Oh, my goodness, it was like soup. Yeah, it was, for obvious reasons, but, you know, then you're thinking, okay, I know, we

0: we had holiday time, whatever the reason why we went in July. But we still, you know, didn't have to cook, and we could have beverages. But walking in that water in the Dominican in July, yeah, that was something.
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0: Okay, let's get a look at traffic.
2: Well, Darren, we've got a new problem confirmed by the MTO. Niagara-bound QEW at Fruitland Road. A stalled vehicle is blocking the left lane. We are seeing heavy delays starting from Nikola Tesla. The rest of the major highways dealing with typical volume delays. In town, we still have southbound Upper Centennial Parkway at Mud Street all shut down because of a vehicle fire cleanup. Your alternatives right now are either First Street East or First Street West. When the pressure's on, a good partner helps you stay the course. 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I'm Lex Tan, more Legend 102.9 traffic in minutes.
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0: Well, here it is, that Legend Matt Hayes forecast. The heat warning does continue tonight, partly cloudy, a low of 23. Tomorrow, Wednesday, July the 1st, Canada Day, sunshine, a little windy in the afternoon, high of 35, humidex of 45. And for Thursday, sun and cloud, chance of showers, and a high of 34. But the humidex, about 42 right now in Hamilton.
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Legend 102.9, there is Player Baby Come Back on this Tuesday afternoon. It's Darren with you, the show every day. 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And you can read their Google reviews. You will know they can help you as well because TS Law is trusted success. Well, everybody, it turns out I'm not the only suck. Yes, we were talking on the show yesterday about going to summer camp. It didn't work out too well for me. And I got a bunch of messages as well. I'm going to highlight one from Catherine. I'll just warm my heart. It is coming up in six. And here's Sky, Legend 102.9.

0: There's Hart and Alone on this Tuesday afternoon. Legend 1029, and it's Darren with you. We were talking on the show yesterday around this time about kids and going to camp. A lot of you probably went to camp. Maybe you have kids that are going to camp, or you know someone's kids are going to camp. And I said, camp didn't work out so well for me because I was such a suck. I was such a mama's boy. I had the best parents, Rita and Don Laidman. I would get on that bus to go to Camp Marydale or whatever. I think I started to cry. I don't remember everything, but I know I sure wasn't happy not being with my mom, even though she had to go to work, so I probably stayed at my grandmother's house. So yeah, summer camp didn't work out so well. Catherine says, D, I was also a big suck. I didn't like leaving my mom or dad. I was spoiled with love and attention too. I was the only girl out of four brothers, so got lots of protection. They're all past now, but I have such good memories of all of them. I'm glad that you had the best parents. Catherine, sounds like we both did all right. And thank you so much for that text at 905-645-5483.
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1: Hearing good news on the Niagara-bound QEW at Fruitland Road. Problems have cleared, but we're still seeing very heavy delays starting from Nikola Tesla. It might serve you to use one of the service roads instead. In town, southbound Upper Centennial at Mud Street remains blocked because of an ongoing vehicle fire, and your alternatives through the area are either First Road East or First Road West. Get your car summer ready. 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I'm Lex Tan. Legend 1029 traffic in minutes.
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There's Dire Straits on Legend 102.9. What a solid way to kick off our 5 o'clock hour on this Tuesday afternoon. It's the 30th of June. It's Darren with you just after 5 o'clock. I mean, it's hot. We know it. Heat warning. But even looking at the current temperature, 34 degrees with the Humidex, it is feeling like 46 right now in Hamilton. Lots coming up this hour. Are you going to be out and about? Maybe right about now or later tonight. Things are going to be so busy with the holiday tomorrow. And I was just thinking back to back in the day, how different a corner store was then compared to now. Yes, so many changes. And what about playing the lottery? You got Lotto Max tickets tonight? I received such a nice text from one of our legend listeners who won an OLG gift card from us. And did pretty good. Just kept going and going and going. That's on the way. How about some big wreck? It's Legend 102.9.

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1: Darren, we still have problems up on the mountain, southbound, upbound Centennial Parkway at Mud Street. All lanes are blocked because of a vehicle fire cleanup. Your alternatives here are First Road East or First Road West. On the Niagara-bound QEW off-ramp to Burloak, there's a crash block in the right lane. The rest of the major highways are dealing with typical heavy volume delays in the usual spots. Get your car summer ready. 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I'm Lex Tan, more Legend 1029 traffic in minutes.
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0: Legend 1029, there's a guy who will be here in Hamilton at TD Coliseum coming up on a Friday night, which is awesome. Talking about Bryan Adams, yeah, that concert is Friday, August the 28th. And check Ticketmaster for tickets on that one. And it's Darren here with you Tuesday afternoon. Oh, the sound is always so nice.
1: Winner, Gagnon.
0: You know, over the weekend, when my wife and I were checking our, I think it was our Lotto Max ticket, we had like our biggest winner in a long, long time. It was like $20. I'm not even sure how you win $20. But when the little noise went off, I'm like, hon, we did all right. $20, not bad at all. So on that note, Barbara Reed sent me a nice text, everybody. And Barbara says, I just want to thank you again. I won your $100 in lottery tickets contest and wanted to let you know I didn't win the big one, but was grateful. You kept me going for quite a while. I won $26 and 6 free tickets, and I have a feeling it went on and on for Barbara. But isn't that nice, right? Like maybe your birthday or you get a gift and you're like, oh, that did all right. And you just keep letting it roll and letting it roll. So way to go again, Barbara. And thank you for being so kind to share that with us. And time now for a look at traffic.
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3: Darren, Upper Centennial Parkway going southbound at Mud Street. All lanes are blocked because of a vehicle fire. Clean up. First Road East or First Road West are your best alternatives at this time. But it's just best to avoid the area right now. We have one problem on the majors, Niagara bound QBW, in the off-ramp to Burl Oak, a crash blocking the right lane. The rest of the major highways busy with volume. 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I'm Lex Tan, more Legend 1029 traffic in minutes.
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Legend 102.9, there's some Journey and Separate Ways on this Tuesday afternoon, and it's Darren with you. 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And if an accident, injury, or disability strikes, now more than ever, you need someone you can trust. You need TS Law, because TS Law is trusted success. I can only imagine how busy things are right now, and they're going to be into tonight with the holiday tomorrow. Let's talk about it coming up in six. It's Mariah Carey, Someday, Legend 102.9.

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There's In Excess, what you need on this Tuesday afternoon. Legend 1029, and it's Darren with you. Nice little list over on the Legend Facebook page. Tomorrow is Canada Day. Some of the things that are happening, where the fireworks are, et cetera, et cetera. So you can go and have a look. It turns out that tomorrow, and this kind of came together pretty quick, is going to be a little early birthday barbecue for my wife, Joanna. She's off to Ottawa next week to visit the family. So it was like that call to all my buddies like Pat and Terry, and are you guys free? Can you come on by? Yeah, yeah, yeah. So we start making this list, and we're a pretty simple group. You know what I mean? It doesn't take much to make us all happy. But I was thinking there are some things that are going to be needed to be picked up today and after the show. And this is it, right? With things being closed tomorrow, you're running around right now. You're going there. I can't imagine what the Costco lineups are going to be and everything like that. And then I think back to the local corner store and just how much variety stores have changed, right? I mean, back in the day, you needed something on a holiday, you were paying top dollar. And I look at one of the variety stores in our neighborhood is the Hasty Market. And that's at Burlington and James, where Granddad's is. And there's a bunch of other businesses in that plaza as well. But that Hasty Market, they've got everything. It's like they've got this full selection. If you want to partake of beer, full selection of wine, they got the food there. They got everything. So those days back when the variety store, everybody was running, now they're like little mini grocery stores all over the place, right? But you still could be fighting the traffic and the lineups tonight, so I'll be with you after the show. Here's Odds, Legend 102.9.

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1: Starting off in town, we're just waiting for Hamilton Police to confirm this, but we have reports that southbound Upper Centennial at Mutt has been reopened following a vehicle fire cleanup. If you do have some information about this, please let Darren know. Good news on the Niagara-bound QBW off-ramp to Burloak Drive. That collision is gone, but we're still seeing the heavy delays in the usual spots of the major highways. Choosing paint? 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Offer ends July 6th. I'm Lex Tan. And more Legend 1029 traffic in minutes.
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It's Darren here with you. I'm over on our website, legend.fm. And Friday, between 4 and 5, we'll announce another winner. It's Black Fly Day. 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

John Mellencamp on Legend 102.9. Solid way to kick off our 6 o'clock hour. And bring us into Tuesday night, the final evening of June. Here we are, Tuesday, June 30th, and it's Darren with you just after 6 o'clock. And the heat warning in effect, 32. We are feeling like 44 right now in Hamilton. Just thinking about some of the things that are happening this evening. It's your festival continuing at Gage Park. We have got a Hamilton Cardinals baseball game tonight over at Bernie Arbor Stadium. It's Tuesday, so it's salsa dancing down at Pier 8 that gets underway about 7 o'clock. But if you're going outside, just make sure you take care. And I was about to say welcome to the long weekend. I know it's still a bit odd, right, just with Canada Day falling on a Wednesday. So, yeah, I know a lot of people off this week and get ready for the big Canada Day celebrations tomorrow and the Red Hot Chili Peppers. It's Legend 102.9.

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2: Big D, some good news. Niagara bound on the QEW. The off-ramp to Burloak problems have cleared. However, bad news. We have a new problem at North Shore. A stalled vehicle blocking the center lane, and that's accounting for the heavy delays that we're seeing starting from Burloak. In Stony Creek, southbound Fruitland Road past the QEW, we've got reports of a collision. Southbound Fruitland is slow from the QEW to South Service Road, and eastbound South Service Road is slow past DeWitt. 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I'm Lex Tan, more Legend 1029 traffic in minutes.
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It's Darren with you. Want to talk about their show at It's Your Festival tomorrow night in just a second, but full lineup of entertainment this evening at Gage Park. Dr. Tongue, really fun band. They're on stage right now. We got the Shakers at 7:30 and the amazing Tara Lightfoot on the main stage at 9:30 tonight. 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This band, Honeymoon Suite, Legend 1029.

Legend 1029, there's the Culture Club and time on this Tuesday night. It's Darren with you. I have a nice moment I'm going to play in just a second here that happened at the World Cup, so hang on for that. Don't forget, we got Hamilton Cardinals baseball tonight at Bernie Arbor Stadium. Soccer tomorrow at Hamilton Stadium, 1 o'clock, and that is Forge FC, and they are taking on Vancouver FC. Jays ended their six-game losing streak 2-1 with a 2-1 win over the Mets yesterday. They are back at it tonight. And back to soccer here. Canada will play Morocco in round 16 at the World Cup on Saturday, 1 o'clock in Houston. And here's a nice moment that happened at one of the World Cup games. And I touched on something like this about a week ago when there was a huge crowd and they were either going in or leaving and they're just walking so slow. Somebody lost their keys. So they just started chanting, who lost their keys? And then the person said, I lost my keys. So something like that has happened again this week. Argentina fans, they found a guy's wallet and they started chanting his name until he came forward. So here's the audio. They're just chanting and chanting and chanting. Then they find the guy.

0: 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Let's get a look at Tuesday night traffic.
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2: Darren, we still have a stalled vehicle reported Niagara bound on the QEW at North Shore. The center lane is currently shut down at this time. We're seeing delays from about Burloak, and we are also seeing it heavy on and off past the Red Hill going to Ontario Street, Beamsville. Westbound 403 slow from Waterdown Road to Main, and also transferring from the Lincoln Alexander Parkway. Upbound Red Hill from Barton to Green Hill, still quite slow. 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Offer ends July 6th. I'm Lex Tan, more Legend 1029 traffic in minutes.
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There you go, Linda Ronstadt and Heat Wave on this Tuesday night. Legend 1029, it's Darren with you. I know, just getting around, you got the sweat going, you got the AC cranked up, I know, and some of you are just loving this, and I'll talk to more than one person, they will say, well, at least I don't have to shovel it. Good point, no doubt, Legend 1029.

Addicted to Love on this Tuesday night. Legend 102.9. It's Darren with you with the holiday tomorrow. I know today has a little bit of a Friday feel to it. And I was mentioning it last hour. I bet it's happening again today. If you've got stuff to do tomorrow, as we do at our house, a lot of running around that is definitely going on. Oh, and if you are out and about, gas prices, how convenient if you're going to do some driving, maybe heading out to one of the festivals, Canada Day celebrations, or doing some visiting tomorrow. Gas is supposed to go up about 5 or 6 cents. So, hey, nothing wrong if you're out saving yourself a little bit of money right now and gassing up. And here's the Backstreet Boys. It's Legend 102.9.

0: 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Legend 1029 traffic.
1: Darren, we still have that stalled vehicle Niagara bound on the QEW at North Shore. It's blocking two left lanes now. We're still seeing heavy delays from about Guelph Line. Over on the westbound 403, we are seeing a crash now just after the link, and we're seeing heavy delays building up in that area. 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I'm Lex Tan. More Legend 1029 traffic in minutes.
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Legend 1029, what a great tune right there. That's 100 years and 5 for fighting on this Tuesday night. And just like that, everybody, it is coming up on 7 o'clock. And that's going to wrap it up for me, Darren Laidman. Thanks again for having me part of your afternoon, into the evening, maybe your vacation, maybe part of your road trip. And tomorrow is Canada Day. So hopefully you can enjoy a nice day off tomorrow. And I can only imagine how busy things are going to be tonight, right? You got to pick this up. You got to pick that up. You got to do this. You got to do that. And if you are looking for something to do on Canada Day, we have a nice list over on the Legend Facebook page. And I'll catch you back here Thursday afternoon, 2 o'clock, Legend 102.9.

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5: Westbound on the 403 past the link, we still have a collision being reported. We're seeing huge delays as you approach the link, and the westbound link is slow as you transfer to the westbound 403. At least some good news, westbound Highway 5 past 6 North at Coruscant Drive, the construction there has been cleared. In town, sewer work has shut down Belvedere Avenue between Concession Street and Wycliffe Avenue until July the 7th. 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Offer ends July 6th. With Legend 1029 Traffic, I'm Lex Tan.
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